relaxed, not under pressure. I guess that's how we make our songs. I remember we were in bed and then we imagined somebody upstairs. I don't even know if we

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We tried to write a contract of love that we only got as far as doing the border. There was never any words in it, which I thought said a lot more than anything else.

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And how you don't really get greatness without sacrifice. And you don't get good things without a little bit of pain. And how happiness is the substitute for the emptiness that you can sometimes feel on the other side. And you know, it just reminds me to call you, but you never pick up.

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But the bell she know can take it every night. When you

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0: 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And William won't have Lillian anymore.
1: More, more, more.

Giving up and giving in, tell me, in this house of mine. Nothing ever comes without a consequence or cost, tell me, will the stars align? Will heaven step in, will it save us from our sin, will it? 'Cause this house of mine.

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not under pressure. I guess that's how we make up songs. I remember we were in bed and then we imagined somebody upstairs. I don't even know if

just didn't realize that everyone wasn't like that. We tried to write a contract of love, but we only got as far as doing the border. There was never any words in it. The chocolate said a lot more than anything else.